0: 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I'll be clear with the port, and you can send me the info at Marshall's, and I'm on scene.
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Engine 21, and 817-1, BLS Yellow Response. 311, Collins Road Northwest, number 115. Cross Street is between Trump Avenue Northwest and Coates Avenue Southeast.

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3: 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Engine 03, Capital, your patient is a 78-year-old female, conscious, breathing only, complaining of a fall. Patient has head pain. They're going to be on the trail off of 37th by the stop sign. Patient has a history of strokes.

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1: 3 Boy 6 2.
0: 3 Boy 6 2, 3 Charles 99, it's a patient that's advising. They were sexually assaulted by staff between 12 and 3 today.
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The 825 Lily Road Northeast, number 147. Cross Street is between 12th Avenue Northeast and Wooder Green Drive Northeast.

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1: Are you out in South?
2: Yes, sir.
1: 72,

0: paid 33 and medic 3. RP was a passerby, said that there was an approximately 70-year-old female that was unconscious on the sidewalk, unknown breathing status. There were three people standing around her. Should we have the intersection at 37th and College?
1: 33.
2: Crisis. Clear it out. Or send it to an ocean unit if they're on.
0: Received. They don't have one on.
2: Just print it out for them and send it and then close it up.

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3: Receive.

0: 33 and medic 3. Engineer 3 also has a call that's at 37th and the Chehalis Western Trail that they're en route to. Their patient's a 78-year-old female, conscious, breathing normally, and fell and hit her head. The RP on your call also said that this is going to be at the Chehalis Western Trail, so I'm assuming it's the same call.
1: And confirm, are you at the patient?
2: I confirm at 37 Chehalis. Sounds like 33 is maybe going on the same call as us. Not sure, though.
1: Affirmative. We were just trying to sort that out. Both callers said that they were at the Chehalis Western Trail.
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0: Bye. 3 Adam 34, there's an update on your call. Seventeen twelve.
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0: There was a civil you were put on earlier. Has that been completed?
3: Copy. Let me know. I can take care of it if not.

0: 1891 Capitol, called in by Evergreen Dispatch. They got an alarm going off. They believe someone possibly tampered with it. There's no smoke or flames.
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3: 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There's no answer at the door. Clear on Fonda.
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0: Video 6-4, he's been moved along. 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
1: Yeah, you can pull in the open spot there. We can wheel the patient to you too in a wheelchair. In front of the white car, you can hide that curb.
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0: 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Cross Street is between Deerbrush Drive Southeast and Bavarian Lane Southeast.
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Cross Street is between 10th Avenue Southeast and N.

0: Bavaria information, pending an E911 160 25 Tilly Road South. We had an open line with the subject hearing saying help and nothing else could be understood.
1: 79.
0: One David 79, and we made contact with the caller again, confirmed a trespass, 160 25 Tilly Road South, crest 159th, and we're getting further.
1: 5-9, I'll back him.
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reading the symptoms in this call. Medic 6, the response ALS is at your discretion. I think it should be downgraded.

Park 31, Medic 6. This is a 76-year-old female, conscious, unknown breathing status, complaining of feeling unwell. There's a language barrier with the caller, who is her daughter, and she's not with the patient, although she is en route. Should be there in 6 to 7 minutes.

0: 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Morning, Rob.
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0: 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Cross Street is between 10th Avenue Southeast and N.
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0: Olympic, BLS response. 5001, College Street Southeast, number A, 109. Cross Street is between 45th Avenue Southeast and 50th Avenue Southeast.

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1: 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I'm just heading out.
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1: Go ahead.
5: You can refer this back to county. It looks like 1 Adam 5-2 was tracking the what was going on.
1: Copy. Lucky David area, information pending. A initial reckless driving complaint, now a unknown injury collision. Kane Road southeast, North Street southeast. Tan Jeep with no plates on it was going eastbound and driving in the biker lane and just rear-ended another car.
4: 44.
1: And 44, update, the Jeep hit a bike rider, and the bike rider is arguing with the vehicle. The vehicle is now taken off. The rider is up, appears injured, but is walking, trying to get direction of travel for the Jeep. So this rider is a 2x24. It's going to be a tan Jeep, no plates on it, with a Seahawk sticker on back brake light.
5: 123.
1: 123.
4: All right, 2-7-6, I'll be in and out.
1: 7-6. That's the route to the collision, Kane Road and North Street. Looks like the Jeep is still on scene. The bike rider and him are arguing. It's going to be an elderly male driver. Jeep is driving in reverse and leaving. People are trying to stop him by blocking the vehicle. License plate handicap 55550.
6: Engine 03 Capital, you're en route to what's originally reported as a reckless driver who then hit a bicyclist. Looks like the bicyclist is up and walking. Law enforcement's also en route as the vehicle is attempting to leave. The vehicle is going to be a Jeep. It's a tan colored Jeep. It's a tan colored Jeep with Seahawk stickers on the back brake light. So if you see that, please let us know where it's at. On Kane towards Log Cabin. I don't have a confirmed patient at this time.
2: Very copy.
4: Radio 44. Confirm it's a Jeep Liberty. And what was the color?
1: They advise tan in color.

0: and they're advising the vehicle is now on Whitmore from Log Cabin.
1: Where's the cyclist at? I'll respond there for now, if I can get the other units to check for the Jeep.
0: The cyclist last known is going to be at Kane and North.
1: Okay, I'll go there first.
0: Received. And the return on the Jeep comes back to Silicon Road for RO address.
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0: Engine 02, BLS response. 400, Yogurt Way Southwest. Cross Street is between Harrison Avenue Northwest and Black Hills Lane Southwest.
1: Two four, I'll be out with the vehicle.
2: Four nine is 7224.
1: Good morning, Kildane.

0: Engineer 2, Capital, your patient is a 29-year-old female, conscious, having heavy breathing. Patient has a medical dog that alerts her for seizures and syncope, so this may be an aura seizure. Patient has a young child with her. Patient is just going to be your 29-year-old female.
1: Interesting.
2: 3 out of 5, 4, it'll be the eastbound lanes on Yum Highway Southeast at College.
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4: Old Avenue Northwest. Male was verbally trespassed in the past and is refusing to leave. He's described as a black male, 35 years old, black long sleeve shirt with green sweats and a green backpack. 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

0: 2 out of 46. Last of Grover versus Chelsea and Marie, date of birth 1997. 0212. 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
1: 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The paperwork shows they just bought it a couple hours ago.
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0: If you could check history with him in the vehicle, sounds like he's saying he was involved in another collision earlier today with a motorcycle.
1: Copy, I'll check history with the vehicle.
0: And for info, he said law enforcement did contact him at that time.
1: Copy, do you still have his driver's license? I'm not getting a return for what I got.
0: Affirm. Do you want the OLN again or the name?
1: You can go OLN again.
0: William David Lincoln, 45 Robert, Sam 5 George, 03 Boy.
1: We see, thank you.
0: And take back the radio. He should be the registered owner of the vehicle. Do we need the plate?
1: Do for him, double checking the plate.

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0: 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It's Area Texas, Bush's Cirque, 6617 Little Rock Road Southwest.
1: 22.
0: Football 22, the calling party said that the address is theirs. There's an abandoned property at the roundabout. Looks like somebody may have dug a hole 6 feet deep, 8 foot wide.
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0: County Fire Area Information pending a non-injury blocking in VA 606 Deer Brush Loop Southeast for a vehicle and an Olympic ambulance. 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
0: We got any calls about the light at College and Yelm Highway not working for eastbound lanes?
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Cross Street is between 32nd Court Southwest and 40th Avenue Southwest.

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0: 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Cross Street is between Cumberland Avenue Southwest and Scott Creek Drive Southwest.
1: Well, Madam 40, it looks like it'll be two vehicles into the same fence. Unknown about injuries, but we're checking.
2: 40. Madam 42.
1: Well, Madam 42.
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0: 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David Paul, 5550.
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0: 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Cross Street is between End and E Clear Lake Boulevard Southeast.
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1: Received. Did you say the USPS doesn't have a plate?
2: Capital from Case Roads.
1: Case Roads, can we go ahead?
2: Yeah, clear returning. Command terminated and turned over to the County Sheriff's Office.
1: Case Roads, command terminated. Turned over to the Sheriff's Office, returning 18.
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1: And just confirming that's the number assigned by the post office?
3: Hey, from their supervisor stating that's going to be the plate number for the vehicle.
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0: We're out here with a 76-year-old female. Chief complaint is upper abdominal pain with a little distension. Onset 2 hours ago, rates at 10 out of 10 pain. I was seen earlier at her primary care physician for an ongoing cough she had. Lung sounds are clear to us bilaterally with an audible exhalated cough. The vitals we've been getting in the field are blood pressure 150 over 70. Pulse 104, respiratory rate is 16, and a tempo of 97.1. Upgrade was for upper abdominal pain, no cardiac history.
2: 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Utility 17-2, copy.
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0: 1 Edward 103, that plate returns 10 of 26 on a 98 Dodge Ram pickup to Brandon Wayne DeWar, 18745 Rampart Drive Southeast, Yelm. And I do show that he is trespassed from Lacamas Elementary.
1: Copy. What was the age on him again? Copy, thank you.
0: Was there a unit trying to go out of service?
1: Sorry, 1 Charles 59 out of service. Have a great night.
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0: You can leave it open. I'm going to pass through there.
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2: Patient is a 79-year-old male, conscious, breathing early, complains of a fall. Patient does have a small abrasion on the right elbow and struck their head, requesting an eval. CD precautions are advised.
0: Seven four five. I won't be able to see it, but I'm looking for an AJ, possibly a young adult or juvenile male.
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0: 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You want me to start you code 12?
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0: 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Good morning.
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0: 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And she's been trespassed from the location for 12 months. 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

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At 4061 Pacific Avenue Southeast. Cross Street is between Chehalis Western Trail Southeast and Slater Kinney Road Southeast.

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0: One David 79. Double check, I don't believe I found the order. 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We have no information on what his medical complaint is.
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7: Are we going to need tows? You need one?
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7: 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Yeah, 44. Vehicle can be entered. I'll be clear of the scene and en route A1.
8: 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I'll be en route to 5205 College Street, Southeast, one female on board. 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
0: 3734, subject is a blackmail on college towards I-5. 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

0: Olympia Adams House, pending a suspicious vehicle, Evergreen Vista Apartments. Vehicle has been running for over an hour with gas leaking from it. Nobody seen. Information pending 1902.
1: 46 in the area.
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0: Hey, Polly.
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0: Do we have any history with the plate provided on UTL so far?
2: Engine 03, BLS yellow response. At 3614th Avenue Southeast, number 18202. Cross Street is between Elizabeth Street Southeast and Chehalis Western Trail Southeast.

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2: Four Sam 6, good night. Blood in the urine. There is a history of similar reports of this address.

0: versus 2046.
1: 2046, go ahead.
0: I checked the entrance and both sides of the Edward building. We can clear a UTL also.
1: Go ahead also.
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0: 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Thanks for the assistance. I've got a caregiver on the way now.
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2: 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Go ahead.
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2: Where is he? Yelm units bringing on a non-collision Yelm Avenue and Bedford Street.
0: 14.
3: BLS yellow response. 6531, Sarazen Street Southeast. Cross Street is between W. Sarazen Street Southeast and 66th Avenue Southeast.
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0: Aging at 33, Olympic 2-year patient, a 20-year-old female, conscious and breathing, self-inflicted minor cuts on her arms. She's not aggressive, no access to weapons, and the caregiver requested that law enforcement not respond. 6531 Surgeon Street, Southeast. Looks like an adult family home.
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0: 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At 111 Patterson Street Northeast, number 307. Cross Street is between Martin Way and U Hill Road Northeast.
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Cross Street is between Lakemont Street Southeast and Ridgemont Court Southeast.

0: 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Cross Street is between Brooklyn Lane Southeast and Rayla Court Southeast.
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0: Yeah, you can show us taking that call in place of truck 31.
1: 33 in place of truck 31 to Ridgemont. 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
1: 334, there is a subject, Anthony Maloney, in the seasonal department with a female. They're advising he was trespassed from the Puyallup Lowe's. Described as a white male, 6'3", blue, black jacket, black hat, blue jeans.
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0: This looks like an automatic ADT alarm. Have the occupants been notified or evacuated?
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0: 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Resident was changing batteries. This is a false trip. We are clear.
1: 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Thank you.

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0: First will be last of Sutterlich, Sam Union, Tom Tom, Edward, Robert, Lincoln, Ida, Charles, Tom. First of, first phonetically of Mary, Ida, Charles, Henry, Adam, Edward, Lincoln, Bill, I, Ida, 1990224.
1: Go ahead with the second.
0: It'll be last of Gravlin, George, Robert, Adam, Victor, Lincoln, Ida, Nora. First of Mason, common spelling, little A, Adam, 1991 0814.
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1: Go ahead.
0: So, misdemeanor out of King County, last of Sutter Lake, person of Mike Gold Medal, IA for Isaiah, 1990-0224-52170, brown hair, correction, brown eyes, unknown color hair listed. It's $25 bail for theft. Again, it's non-extraditable. He's showing ID only and a trespass out of 665 Slater Kinney at the target.
1: Come.
0: And your second subject, Mason, is got a trespass from Firestone and Ross, and ID only.
1: Copy, thank you.
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2: 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At 616 Lilly Road Northeast, number 202. Cross Street is between Providence Lane Northeast and 12th Avenue Northeast.

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1: Yes.
0: I'm just checking history from the day. Looks like the only civil service that we have created for this, these two is from county. That got 1617. It's been attached. Not seeing if it was actually served or not.
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0: 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Can you copy a plate possibly related?
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0: 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UTL, also.
1: UTL, go ahead, also.
0: 849 can be cleared with Area Patrol.
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0: 3 Charles 37 and 3 Charles 44. 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Described as a white male, 20s, brown hair, facial hair, wearing a black shirt.
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At 616 Lily Road Northeast, number 202. Cross Street is between Providence Lane Northeast and 12th Avenue Northeast. Manpower.

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1: 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Tumor units for theft just occurred at the Walgreens, 702 Prosper Road.
0: 6.
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1: If you're spotting suspect was on foot westbound on Prosper, white male with face tattoos, black and white striped shirt, red pants with a red bag, and he stole electronics. 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
2: And put me in a task force with 2 Adam 39 also.
1: Go ahead also.
2: Call him, we'll get to it after briefing.
1: Okay. 46, that last transmission was broken. Go again.
2: Once I'm in the task force with 2 Adam 39, you can pin the target call until after briefing.
1: Briefing.

0: 203 Capital, 68-year-old male, conscious breathing normally, complaining of sores on the right foot.
1: Shepherd copies, that's going to be at Grant County, correct?
2: Hey, from Grant County, there's some local trespasses as well, none of that location.
1: Shepherd copies, thanks. You just need to take the paperwork reserved in hand.
3: Green County effort area taking a suspicious circumstance occurred 20 ago, 18745 Grant Park Drive Southeast.
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3: 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He said he'd be waiting for his 18-year-old when he got home. We're still getting further from the RV.
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1: 70.
0: David 78, this is being called in by the mother, stating her son has schizophrenia, is currently in the garage being angry and standing there yelling, throwing things out at the garage. And also, guys, scout law enforcement were out yesterday for similar.
1: Receive.
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2: 802 Capitals, 9-year-old male, conscious, difficulty breathing, coughing, able to speak in full sentences, been sick for the past 2 months. There's a little discrepancy in the apartment number. They're providing a 17A. CAD maps have shown it closer to 101.
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0: 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At 1530 Carpenter Road Southeast, number 225. Cross Street is between Diamond Road Southeast and Sierra Drive Southeast.
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0: 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Cross Street is between Cardinal Drive Northwest and Ash Lane Northwest.

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Cross Street is between Hoffman Road Southeast and Hoffman Road Southeast.

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3: Capital, Olympic 2 is on scene.
1: Olympic 2 on scene, 2046. Engine 91 and 891, this was called in by the medical alarm company. Patient's information is a 52-year-old female, unknown conscious or breathing status. There have been several presses from her pennant in the last few minutes.

0: 23, I'm San Francisco Resolve.
1: Three Robert, 73 resolved at 2047. Round three going.
2: 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Ambulance can cancel if they went route. Anything so it's clear.
1: 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Go ahead. Is there a carrier needed for a Whitfield loop? Negative, you can stand down. 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

0: Yeah, 33, medic 3. This is a 14-year-old, altered level of consciousness, breathing normally. It was a suicide attempt with alcohol and Tylenol. Looks like she drank about a pint of rum and half a bottle of Tylenol, perhaps. No suicide history. She reported a rape 2 nights ago to law enforcement, and they believe she had been seizing.
1: 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Actually, suspicious person.
2: 4-5-16, go ahead.
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0: unit for a disturbance heard only Meadowood Apartments, 801 Israel Road, Southwest, Unit 103.
1: 22. 14.
0: Purple 22 and 10-14 received. RP is advising that they can hear yelling, fighting, and animals barking coming from nearby apartments. RP's apartment is going to be the B-Boy 104 coming from somewhere near there. Capital Olympic 2 is rolling with sirens to Pete due to stroke symptoms. Receive.
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1: Yeah, King County.
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1: Good.
0: On the schedule out of Marysville, PD, extraditable to surrounding counties only for Nolan B. Gwynn, 1978-0805, white male, 6 foot, 180. Blue blonde for reckless burning second, 5,000. Is convicted felon for maliciousness to second and no contact order violation. Driver's license, 2027. And he is the respondent in a restraining order with the Elizabeth Gwynn, as well as being the protective party in a no-contact order with a Nolan Gwynn Jr.
1: 16 copy, clear, start resolve, moving around to the domestic.

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0: 2.24, did you want to clear this with an arrest?
1: Affirm.
0: Thank you. Sir, was that 0454?
1: Affirm. Sorry about that.
0: Proceed. 4714, did you say you're 413?

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0: 1482. But I just want to start going this way too. He's not very friendly. 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
1: Seven, three.
2: 3-2.
0: It's 7362 and 65.

0: units too. A friend of mine, Murphy's advising that there was a 3-year-old child in the store with her parents covered in sores and was itching and scratching herself everywhere. Says that the parents seemed high. They're going to be currently located at a blue mini SUV with items thrown all around outside of it.
1: Preaching others.

0: Yeah, so from there, we have 8 play for the STV. It's going to be Charles John Victor 1948, which comes back to a blue 2015 Chevy Trax.
1: Radio 3x65, on scene. I'll be out with him. You're the main entrance.
0: 6-5, receive on scene. Also, you're the main entrance.
1: Thank you.
2: County David area for suspicious circumstance, possible domestic, 14005 Tilly Road South.
3: Seven, eight, evening clear is resolved in some minute.
2: 7-8, this is going to be secondhand information for my reporting party who's not on scene, advising their friend at the location, state that their ex-boyfriend is outside the RV and that he's throwing things around. Seven nights.
1: Yeah, you're 3x65.
0: 6-5.
1: The child does not have sores on his body. She has some kind of marker all over herself. She wrote on herself.
0: I see. The child does not have sores on her body. She just has marker from drawing on herself. Play on 25.
4: And with the second one ready?
2: Go ahead.
4: Charles George Charles 0369. Any of those come back to the respondent?

0: and none of them come back to the respondent. The Charles Schwartz, Charles Plate comes back to the protected party. Charles Ranger.
1: I read 879. Can you see if crew can give her a call?
2: Ocean 4, I copy. You can send that to my screen.
0: Did you work?

0: 1-David-7-9, 1-David-7-8. The female half is supposed to be on scene as a Tara Manning. The male half is her ex, Eric. And she's able to run both parties in full. There is a no-contact order with Eric as the protective party. Correction, Eric's the respondent.
1: 7-8, copy.
2: Truck 31, BLS Yellow Response. 1955, Circle Loop Southeast. 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
1: Adam 40. I'm clear with the report. You can send me the follow up.
3: Emergency units for a reckless complaint, vehicle driving southbound, 2500 block of Black Lake, Little North Alpha.
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1: Proceed. Track 31, your patient, a 91-year-old female, conscious, breathing, non-injury fall, requesting a lift assist. For this vehicle will be the respondent.
0: Copy. Can you attach any history or involvement with that car and him?
1: Proceed.
0: And 14 back, one more thing. Can we check to see, just double verify, there's no firearms registered to him?
1: Okay,

0: 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Can you attach a DLL photo of the mail?
1: Abram.
2: Seven, eight, 10, 16.
0: Go ahead.
2: For info, Voight is a fighter, and last I contacted him, he lived on 54th Ave Northwest in a trailer.

0: 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McDonald's, the female has been throwing items at customers.
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0: Juice ring.

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1: 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Yeah,

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0: Good.
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3: 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Are we now PC for that, then?

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0: 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The trespass order?
5: 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Oh, watch out. 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
0: Something up in the area.

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2: Go ahead.
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4: They're available, we'll take their ass.
1: Sam 6, was that for me?
4: Yeah, affirm. If you're available, we'll take the rest.
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0: 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Do you need an additional third?
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3: 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Routine fine for now.
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1: Resume.
2: This RP, or this individual, saying that she last saw him about an hour ago. The sister did not drive him away, and she thinks he's still around here.
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3: 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Also, a misdemeanor out of Shelton, non-extraditable, theft third, bill 150.
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2: That vehicle belonged to the subject of Edward 39's previous call that was out in South County.
3: Copy, I'm unfamiliar with that call. 39, do you need something for it?
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3: Can you attach that to adult's names? I'm trying to contact the male who's down in the baseball field.
2: Received. I'll get that from the previous. It's Brandon DeWar.
3: Copy. Is he clear?
2: I need to run him. Stand by.
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0: 32-4466 Ave Southwest. That's where the sister is saying she dropped him off.
1: I copy.
2: House 99, your case number is going to be 4626. Thank you. Sorry, I'll keep you.
3: Yeah, and state.
2: Copy, thank you.
4: He doesn't still live on 54th.
0: Got it. Sister saying negative that property was sold.
4: Thanks.
5: Seven, eight, seven, five. Will they let us check the property?
0: One second. Point
3: 396, pull it teams right now. Yeah.
1: Six, pull 14 radio.
5: Go ahead.
1: This is Ray Team, but I just heard him swap over to Yelm. Just wanted to advise that DeWar is clear no wants and has a trespass order on file out of your agency, Lacamas Elementary.
5: Copy. You show me arriving in the area.
1: In the area.

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0: Are you still at HQ?
2: One more time.
0: Are you still out at HQ?
2: Yeah, just walking out the door. Do you need something?
0: Yeah, can we look at the report from two nights ago to see if there's any PC from that?
2: Same address there?
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0: Five, three, Lincoln 4. King 5-3, Lincoln 4.
4: Yeah, good.
0: Yeah, the incident on the 4th, he was booked on that and has obviously been released since then.
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1: Okay, Adams, now taking a collision with ALS injury, Safeway, Harrison Avenue. A white truck crashed. The driver is unconscious.
7: 22, I copy.

0: 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At 3215 Harrison Avenue Northwest. Cross Street is between Cooper Point Road Northwest and Yawger Way Southwest.
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2: Is that the Tilly Road address?
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2: Received, noted.
1: Property owner is also saying that she hasn't seen him in a couple hours.
2: Received. Break. 6 Paul 18 radio. I don't think that that subject on that vehicle is related. It was just the same address as the cross-referenced call. I don't think they're related at all.
3: 5.7.
4: Proceed. 2 Sam 6 on scene also.
3: Good also.
4: Looks like it may be east of the building towards the gate of the park.
3: Maybe east of the building towards the gate of the park. All fixed. Lucky Eagle Casino parking lot with Oregon plate 863 King Henry David. Perfect. Safeway. Vehicle should still be blocking.
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6: Camera 16-2201.
4: Call
6: 804. Go ahead. We're on scene. We got one vehicle, low mechanism into a tree, on the right side of Harrison. We'll be out investigating.
7: One vehicle, low mechanism into a tree on right side of Harrison, investigating 2201.
8: I'm assuming the address 79 added is supposed to be 66th Ave. If we can get a couple units rolling that way.
3: Copy 66th Ave.

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1: 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Should be unit number 50 for the 66 address.
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3: 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Looks like MAC 10 and Battalion 01 can stand up.
0: And 1-16 radio, do you want me to start a telemarketer assist for the address for a couple of our deputies for the attempt to contact?
1: If they have anyone to assist, that'd be great. If not, we can just let them know as a courtesy.
0: Okay.
3: Yeah, driver's in police custody. He is not unconscious.
4: Mag 10 received, will be in service during the insurance.
5: Capital copies.
4: And Capital Battalion 1 will be a clear returning.
5: Sign 01, 2204.
6: Sorry, correct that. It's not a collision, it's going to be a DUI.
0: Not a collision, will be a DUI.
7: One six, copy, stand down, break MR 16, clearing in service.
5: MR 16, 2204.
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0: 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Victor, Ida, Tom, Adam, Lincoln, Ida, Young, first of Adam, date of birth 1991-0521.
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Cross Street is between Corona Street Northeast and Any Drive Northeast.

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Cross Street is between Kappas Highlands Drive Northeast and Shepherd Way Northeast.

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0: Jackson County, Adam area, taking a domestic 5302 79th Court Southwest. Reported party stating the neighbor at the given address attempted to strangle their 15-year-old female daughter.
1: And recent, I'll be in Charlie.

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1: And a 40 case number 4441.
2: Right, 6 poly team clear.
1: 6 poly team. Boy 109, boy 24, reporting party. So I think it's going to be a neighbor. The 16-year-old female is currently with the neighbor at address 80th Court Southwest. The neighbor in question is going to be a different neighbor who strangled her. No weapons used. Declining medical aid.

0: 124.109. Sounds like the mom at the given location is actually the one who strangled her 16-year-old daughter. She's still at the address with her ex-boyfriend and 8-year-old daughter. It sounds like she may have been assaulting to the male half there as well, male half named Elmo. I'll check history to see if I can find Paul.
1: Recently.

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2: 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RP saw a male on top of another male punching. Unknown how many. Appears the group is dispersing.

0: 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At 3333 M. Road Northeast, number 206, B. Cross Street is between Providence Lane Northeast and Lily Road Northeast.
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2: 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The victim might be outside of the food bank. Fill in the description.
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0: We've got the victim that got knocked out over here. Supposedly that guy at the tent knocked him out.
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0: Sam 6124.
1: Two four two five.
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0: Last of Border, first of Christopher, middle A, Adam, 1979, 1231.
1: Could you confirm the last name?
0: Boy, Ocean, Robert, David, Henry, Robert.
1: Copy.
2: Yeah, version 35.
1: Engine 35.
2: You can cancel our ambulance. 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And probably free up that ambulance if they're closer to send for 834.
1: Offer that'll be cleared to rest. Perfect.

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0: 14.
1: Well, thanks for call 14, reporting party advising the respondent has just returned to back to the house and currently upstairs.
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0: Yale Munis for a follow-up. Justin Street, Southeast, requesting contact.
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0: Camille Muniz from Rapid Adjustment. Sounds like Camille is aware that law enforcement is going to be removing him. He states that law enforcement does not have that right. Advising today he's wearing a red hoodie with white writing on the front and jeans.
1: Copy. Number 39, I'll take the yelp call.
0: 39.
1: Very good. T-Paul 46, we've arrived at 81.
0: T-Paul 46.
2: King Pfizer.
0: 5-3.
2: We checked the main residence and two campers so far. Where do you feel?

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2: His Lacey warrant's confirmed, and we could log him under the original case number for that warrant.
1: Received his Lacey warrant confirmed and logging him under the original case number 2246.

0: 5379. You put K9 up.
1: Yeah, I put him up. I'm coming back to you.
0: Copy. One of the tiny dogs just got out.
1: Okay. Yeah, he's up in the car.

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1: Let's see, 2248.
2: County Charles area pending a suspicious search. 7600 Brianna Court Southeast for someone who knocked on a reporting party's back door and ran away.
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0: 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Can clear it. 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
5: Radio 3.65, 151, please. It's going to be the last of Hernandez. I think it's spelled Henry Edward Robert Nora Adam David Edward Debra. First of all, Jose comes on. He has an Edward 1982-0721.
1: Good.
4: Boy Adam Edward 8041.
1: Yes, yes. That's it.
4: Five, eight, six, seven, you're looking at the right one.
3: Awesome, thanks.
5: Charles North, 3757.
1: Received.

0: I'll be on the back side of Riviera's Market with a truck, unknown license, unknown if occupied.
1: Okay. There is no wants on your subject. Driver suspend or revoke 3rd, 2034. And he's the respondent in order.
2: 6-5, copy. Test DL photo, please.
1: Proceed.
3: Eric's mother is advising that he's not here, but she's going to let us do a consent search.
4: Be at 10:42.
1: 10:42.
4: I'm clearing the squad. I'll be back and around to the city.
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2: Copy.
1: Six five photo attached.
2: Thank you.
1: 2:58. 4 Sam 14, plate Charles North Taunton 3757 comes back. No wants to a red 2024 Toyota Corolla Cross, expiration January 2027, registered to Deborah Turner 3244 66 South Southwest, Toyota 50.
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4: Copy. We can handle it if you need.
0: Yeah, I'd appreciate it. Thank you.

0: at 1422, we're clear. The residence clear, we're coming out.
1: 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Do you want to ask him if he wants to check this little shed in the outside? 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
0: Last of John Ocean Henry Nora, Sam Ocean Nora. First of Tom Adam Nora, Edward Sam Ida Adam. Middle
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1: Is clear no wants. Your second subject, Ryan, Capcom out of Longview Police Department. He's white male, 5'6", 160, blue and red, for theft 3, criminal trespass, first degree, no bail.
3: Copy. I'm 10-4.
1: 10-4. Adam area pending a weapon violation. Heard only 7728, 119 Plain Southwest.
2: Sam 6M, clear traffic and I'll take it.
1: Sam 16, given addresses for reporting parties hearing this from, stating someone is shooting in the area. Unknown what house is coming from.
2: Okay. You can clear his info.
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3: 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I'm out of 44.
5: Six. 802, BLS response. 221, Milroy Street Northwest. Cross Street is between Harrison Avenue Northwest and Garfield Avenue Northwest.

Engine 33, Medic 3, and Fire Ops 1, ALS response. 7084, Inlay Street Southeast. Cross Street is between 70th Avenue Southeast and 71st Avenue Southeast.

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1: 37.
2: 49.
0: Charles units en route. A female on the line saying her husband just threatened to shoot her. We're taking initial information. At this time, it's phase two only. We're confirming information. I'll check previous. 73.
1: 62.
0: 62.
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0: 432.
1: 65.
3: Like something else, like pain.
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2: Thank you.
1: Yes.
2: Resume.
4: Engine 33, medic 3, this would be a 37-year-old male, unconscious, breathing normal, complaining of chest and back pain, history of heart attack 2 years ago. He has one nitro on board.
2: He's advising his men, prior to shooter, says that there is one gun hidden in the backyard. Another one is in a lockbox. RP doesn't know where that lockbox is located. There's going to be a total of 3 adults and 2 children in the house. The subject is HPD, and there is domestic history there.
1: No, I'm not going to go look, though. Yeah, he's going to come back. He said he dropped his phone there in the parking lot.

0: 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It's not physical, but the mail is breaking items.
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0: 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Unit, that was code Hogan, what's your number?
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2: I'm coming into the area. Units white for RP's advice, and I'll send me outside, seemingly in the back door. Thinks he's trying to dig up the firearm that he buried back there. RP is going to be located upstairs in the hallway outside of the kids' bedroom.
3: 9-9, can you get a clothing description for the male?
2: April.
4: Sixteen 5-3. Yeah, I copy it for. Appreciate it.
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1: Nine nine seven three, four of us are at Martin and Bernie now.
0: I copy. Radio 3 Charles, and if you can have a female come out the front door, I'll meet them and escort them away from the residence.
2: Proceed. They're trying to exit the front door. It says that they're going to try to get to the black car there. Units 2 white for RP's advising the two firearms are going to be a handgun and a shotgun. Units white for no firearm info listed for the mail. And RP's advising she's going to be exiting the front door.

0: 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I'm out at 935.
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3: Olympia David area, juvenile complaint, Bellwether Apartments. 3 12-year-olds kicking soccer balls.
0: 44.
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0: 23, 44, I'll let you know.
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0: 3-3-9. 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Also?
1: Driver, Charleston.
0: I see movement in the upstairs living room. I believe he's back inside the house.
1: So you see movement upstairs, appears to be back inside the house.
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0: 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Cross Street is between 70th Avenue Southeast and 71st Avenue Southeast.
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1: 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Heard that was Olympic 2 to in light.
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0: 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And I'm arrived.
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1: Copy, not seeing any vehicles either. Do you know the description of the vehicle they got?
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1: Contact the RP. She's up at Martin with the kids at the gas station. I'm going to make my way up there and contact them.
0: Proceed.
1: One King 5-3, one Lincoln 4, do we have any canine contact over there?
2: Negative, no county involvement.
1: Lincoln 4.

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1: Proceed fighting one working on detaining him, 2335.
0: Officer, you detained him.
1: Proceed. Do you want me to drop clear time?
0: Officer, meeting clear there.
1: Proceed, break off 3 units, dropping code 10, resume normal traffic, off 3 units, dropping code 10.

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0: 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Charles John Williams, 4165, off the RP. 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

0: 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Cross Street is between N and 7th Avenue Southwest.
1: Twenty-seven-year-old female unconscious and not breathing. They've given T Narcan information. 2341.
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0: Olympia Boy area, taking a disturbance, 510 Capitol Way North. A large group of people says there's gunshots.
1: Twenty-two. 2-4. County jail.
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0: Just talked to some bystanders. They didn't hear any gunshots. I'll keep checking.
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0: 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Greg is walking southbound on Washington right now, away from the scene.

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2: 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At 11,315 Scott Creek Drive Southwest. Cross Street is between Case Road Southwest and 113th Way Southwest.
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0: While you're over there, will you just talk to other people that are awake and see if those other guys with the car were threatening anybody?
1: Received.
0: Good.
1: If you guys run a vape, if you guys run a vape on this person, just keep it for his girlfriend.

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0: 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We'll all be clear. 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

0: 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Can I get a case number?
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0: 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Can you put me on glass?
1: Received. Gentlemen, 22, I have you assigned to a couple. Can you advise which one?
0: It's going to be the welfare, not a likely apartments.
1: Received.

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0: 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Information pending 053.
1: 22, you can second that.
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1: Received.

Sam Marion, from Pending, and wanted 6627 Virginia Street Southeast. Putting parties advising that their brother was dropped off by Ellie earlier today. Now wants him removed, stating he does not live there. Information pending, 059.

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It's going to be a general audible burg alarm. 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
1: 2-2-2-4, go ahead.
0: I-5 southbound, AM Pacific off ramp. David 89370 Adams.
1: Racing.
2: 20 out back.
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0: 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Cross Street is between Springer Lane Northeast and Bethel Street Northeast.
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0: 20. 2 girls, 20. A male was cussing at the cashier over a receipt. RP wants him trespassed. He was seen leaving in a black truck towards Union.
1: 28 copy.

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2: 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Across Legion. So I'll be following and I'll call the staff.
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0: No longer eyes. I have eyes on the car. We're calling the RP.
1: No longer have eyes on the car, calling RP.

0: Olympia Adams South, taking a harassment call, 1620 14th Avenue Southwest. RP locked himself in his bedroom. A black female just showed up, and RP does not feel safe. Still taking further.
1: 22, I copy. I'll get you in a second.
0: 22.

0: Capital Engine 81 with 1132, the address that the RP was calling from, or is that the address that the fire was at?
1: Engine 81, I believe the reporting party is a neighbor, and I think it's occurring at 1132.
0: Hey, Yuan, we got nothing visible from the road. We're going to flip around and come back and see if we can see anything.
1: I'm going to say

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0: Five-three, monitoring Olympia. 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Can you please not refer to County Roads and I'll be en route to Olympia's call?
4: Received.
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2: I'll get back to you in a bit and divert into this other call.
3: Over.
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5: Receipt.

0: Yes, sir. Is he working on a female passenger?
1: Working on a female passenger.
2: Sam 6 is with them.
1: 10-6.

0: There's a 17 female detained. Clearing the car.
1: Female detained. 136. Clearing the car.
2: Rated 276. Car is clear. Meaning drop restricted.
1: Car is clear. Dropping restricted. Resuming normal traffic. 136. 276, did you still want county en route?
2: There's a couple here, but we're code 15 at this point. They can clear.
1: Receive.
0: Calm Adam for the Olympia. They have the cars cleared. Subjects are detained. They're code 15.
3: Ready on one shot sometimes. 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
0: Olympia, Charles area, taking assault just occurred, 161 Patterson Street, Northeast. RP's girlfriend was tased by a man they'd never met before.
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1: Read Northeast, assault just occurred with Mace.
4: Ready to go, 1 Charles and 5 units, and that's it.
1: Ten five, it's appeared to be having 10 ago. RP's girlfriend was tased, not maced, it was a taser, after walking to a building by a man they never met before. Suspect is a black male, 5'10", average build, had a long winter coat that was zipped up. Been declined, and Olympia Sergeant requested the assistant to check the area. I'll advise on further.
4: Here's it.

0: 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Confirm you copy the assist.
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0: 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Deschutes and D. Davis Street, Charles John Victor, 0690. You can do a attach history, please.
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0: 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I'll be clearing. You can send me the alarm on Fleeter, Jimmy.
1: 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Fleeter, can you alarm move in?
0: 3 Charles 4-4, I'm clearing. 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

0: 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No, probably like 2 hours ago.
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2: The welfare call, Black Lake Apartments. 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
1: Case number for the welfare check. 5665, close with the report.
2: Copy.
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2: 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Go ahead. 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

0: 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We're headed to the La Quinta across the road.
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1: Good night.

0: to that DSC warrant is confirmed.
1: Copy. He's still not compliant.
0: Still not compliant.

0: 2-pole 17.
1: 2-pole 17.
0: You have another call pending at Horizons West for some sort of crisis third party eval.
1: Stand by, I'm checking.

0: Manufacturing Back 17. I don't have anything pending there at that location.
1: Okay. Well, I've got two here from a third-party BCR or something similar who are requesting law enforcement assistance, and I told them they can do their contact and we'll be in the area, and that's it.
0: I do have that request. It's now just pending for contact.
1: Okay. Also.
0: Both also.
1: I apologize if you already told me, but was there a consent to search from Portland?
0: They didn't advise if they asked or not.
1: Copy. But it was confirmed, correct?
0: Affirmative. Thank you.
1: Case number 420.
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2: Escaping community custody, original charge for delivery or possession with intent to deliver amphetamines, including salts, isomers, salts of isomers, or methamphetamines.

0: law enforcement on scene of a non-compliant male requesting aid this stage?
1: I don't think there's a pig attached. Do you have a DOB?
2: Stand by.
1: All right, I have a pig. I'll attach a photo.

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4: 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Cross Street is between Gerald Street Southeast and Hill Street Southeast.

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2: 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We have six snow stolen on Charles Boyd George, 0009, 2013 Hyundai Azera, expires 2026.
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3: 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Two Paul 17.
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0: Can you send the number to Ammo Services? I'll have PC for Ammo Coffee first.
2: In the hands, amphetamines and alcohol on board, be in front of the Super 8 Motel.
3: Right, 2 Sam 6, you can send me a juvenile complaint.
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0: identifying some history at 3344 Desperado in the last couple of years. Just a missing welfare check and public service. And it's attached.
1: Two twelve seventeen. And this is put us on that DCR assist thing.
2: Copy.

0: 2-17.
1: 2-17. Just going to try and clear the board up a little bit. 749 can be cleared as a report for 20.
0: Resume.

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1: 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Did you do anything with the Unity Commons call? 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
0: We're in 2-12-17 in our current, and we're in route to the SO.
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3: Hey, from the other one, Vic 3 responding. 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

0: 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Can I get a case number?
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0: Can you divert me to suspicious circs also?
1: Going also?
0: I'm at the Pro Build business at the same, or near the same location with a hole cut in the fence.
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1: There's any recent calls here reference the hole cut in the fence?
2: Sure.
1: Also, can I get a vehicle check on the vehicle that's parked in the lot?
2: Fred.
1: Charles Robert Frank, 2635. It's on a Toyota Camry.
2: Ten six no still on Charles Robert Frank 2635 2003 Toyota Camry.
1: Go ahead.
2: Registered to a Michelle Morrison, Copperwood Lane, Lacey.
1: Where you see? Please show me out on foot.
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0: 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Any luck with any recent history?
1: Affirm, there's a warrant call last night at the same location with this plate involved. I'm checking it out. One moment. It appears that there was a subject, a Justin Bricker with a Capcom that was confirmed, and he went to Nisqually. I'm looking back further. 39.
2: Nine, do you think he's notified?
3: Copy.
4: Radio 3 Charles 37. I'm 10-8. Can you pull me on my follow up?
1: And 276, I've attached history with the plate. There will be significant involvements with it.
0: Okay. Do you see any history with, recent history with the business as far as like a vandalism or a cut fence?
1: Negative.
0: Copy. Do you have a call out number that you could attach?
1: Hey, sir.
4: 22 is the same six.
1: Same six is attached.

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1: Four minutes.
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1: 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Can you see when the last alarm call was that we had here?
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0: Go ahead. Can you give me a call before you make contact? Hey, firm.

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1: Olympic 3, 252.
2: I couldn't get a hold of any of those calls. So you can clear this out, leads exhaust for now, also.
3: Go ahead, also.
2: I'm also UTL on the juveniles.
3: Copy.

0: Yeah, you can give me a case number for that.
1: Copy that. Case number 5668. Did you want to close the report?
0: Receive.
1: Copy. Thank you.
0: Correction. Affirm.
2: We're here 2 out of 39.
1: 2 out of 39. Go ahead.
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1: 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I'll check down Log Cabin since we've got a good description.

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1: I copy. 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
2: Right at 2-pole 17.
0: 2-pole 17.
2: The rear plate's on it. The front plate's in the front passenger seat. 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
0: Thank you.

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At 420 Yager Way Southwest, number D, 1. Cross Street is between Black Hills Lane Southwest and 4th Avenue Southwest.

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0: While we're en route to the address, could you reach out to Shelton PD, give them my work number, and have them give me a call?
1: Affirm. The 911 only phone, so there would be no way to contact it, but it's 911-243-4675. I copy, thank you. Super, then.
2: 43 off sensor.
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Cross Street is between 92nd Avenue Northeast and Cascade Loop Northeast.

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2: I had a Shelton address into the call. It's Mason County jurisdiction. Break. Could you just reach out to MaceCom and make sure someone is on their way for an attempt to contact there for Logan?
1: Where is he?

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1: Okay.
0: Yeah. Cheers.
2: 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Cross Street is between Evergreen Park Court Southwest and Lakeridge Drive Southwest.

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0: 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At 413 Franklin Street Northeast, Number A. Cross Street is between Thurston Avenue Northeast and A Avenue Northeast.
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3: 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Cross Street is between 143rd Avenue Southeast and 148th Avenue Southeast.
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AMR, CPR in progress. At 413 Franklin Street Northeast, number A. Cross Street is between Thurston Avenue Northeast and A Avenue Northeast.

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0: 32 and 65 received. Subject's going to be Jeffrey Iowan. He says he's waiting outside of the ED. Was talking about multiple things, rambling. Says he thinks someone's going to shoot him when he leaves the parking lot. Says that someone pulled a gun on him earlier in the night. Says he doesn't have any weapons, though, and is requesting in-person contact.

0: breathing normally, suffering a hernia, thinks it's going to burst, abdominal pain. Do you want a code 12?
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Cross Street is between Yakima Street Northeast and Quinault Loop Northeast.

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0: 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Honey 10A, can you send him back my last, please? Alpha.
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1: Case number for the liquor complaint call 4629.
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0: 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At 19705 Old Highway 99 Southwest. Cross Street is between us Highway 12 Southwest and 197th Way Southwest.
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3: 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Cross Street is between Blade Street Southeast and Bailey Street Southeast.

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2: 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Cross Street is between Blade Street Southeast and Bailey Street Southeast.
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Cross Street is between Military Road Southeast and Colony Lane Southeast.

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824, engine 24. This is going to be a 77-year-old male, conscious breathing normally, suffering from a neurological disorder. 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Is on the ground speaking nonsense. It can't get up. There's a gate code in the call.

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At 1500 Lake Park Drive Southwest, number 85. Cross Street is between Lana Lane Southwest and Miller Street Southwest.

0: Engine 02, and Battalion 01, commercial fire alarm. 625, Black Lake Boulevard Southwest. Cross Street is between 4th Avenue W and Capitol Mall Drive Southwest.
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0: 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Contact requested at Walmart, 5110 Young Highway Southeast.
1: 3 on 10-6.
0: 7-6 received.
2: Okay, this is from the alarm company. The zone is just fire. 931 and E. Edward Linton.
3: It's due.

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1: Okay, go ahead.
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1: Hey, firm.
0: Go to Gavin's, you're returning, thanks.
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1: Good.
0: Yeah, were you guys able to confirm a seat number or what unit for billing?
2: It's a negative. We can return and go find out.
0: Yeah, these are billable alarms. 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

0: 6 21, 6 22. Involved vehicles are a Subaru Outback and a minivan. We are starting aid. The caller says that they're out with the people involved and they do want medical, but I don't have descriptions of injuries.
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3: Requesting an evaluation due to feeling lightheaded. Advising they are east of the intersection of Creek and 103rd.
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4: Copy, Battalion 21. Two cars blocking, shutting down 103rd, checking for injuries. Battalion 21 will have command at 719.
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0: 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Do you just want me to attach those?
1: What are they for? Or where are they out of?
0: Lewis County for DULS first, operating without ignition interlock, and then Chehalis for field trip repair theft third.
1: Received. You can go ahead and log him.
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1: If I can get a photo and a case number.
0: Case number is going to be 5671. I'll get that photo. I'm going through your other subjects once now.
1: Thank you.
0: No problem.

0: 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Can I get a case number, please?
1: Case number 21, case number 1464.
0: Copy, thank you.
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5: Ready for Charles 20, I'll be out of service tonight.
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1: 34 and 24. 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It's a male with two unattended dogs in the shelter, white male, 5'10", purple beanie, white and black coat, and multicolored leggings. RP 24, your RP wants contact.

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0: 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I have a second patient.
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1: I just saw the update. Thank you. I'll give him a call.
0: 737.

0: 821 for command. Your lights are on. And 861, your patient's going to be a 90-year-old female, conscious, breathing normally, described out of it, abdominal pain, and some diarrhea and sweating as well, last 2 hour onset.
1: Refused to identify himself and moved along. He was verbally trespassed. Do we have animal services on today?
2: I can contact them.
1: Try reaching out. We have two dogs that were abandoned. It's very friendly, but definitely the animal service is coming in.
2: And the size of the dog?
1: One larger, one smaller.
0: John 05. The I-5 overpass on Henderson.
2: I-5 overpass on Henderson, 738.

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1: Copy, A-21.
0: Yeah, we'll have you return to the scene. Patient's changing their mind on transport.
1: A-21.
0: Several copies, 740.
2: Clear UTL. You can give me 120.
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3: 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Sounds like the calling party caught a male on his property who's now running away. We're trying to get Predator.
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1: Where is it?
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3: Hey, 4.
2: 274, 740.
4: Unknown further clothing. He's running down 93rd toward the freeway.
2: That's 74.
3: Can you drive it?
4: 17, go ahead.
3: Boulevard and 41st. David Victor, 25885.
4: 742.

0: 59. I could hear the call taker disconnecting. The last updates we got, unknown weapons. He had been caught in the Culling Pretty's truck, possibly trailer. He had an aerosol can with him that he threw in a ditch.
1: Yeah, 7:40.
2: We need to see more time, but I'm just going to follow up.
0: Received.
3: Seven four three four. We need a route.
4: Yeah, from a morning route.
0: Received. Absolutely. Information only ops. 4 is on a code 10 for an FI at Henderson Boulevard and northbound I-5. They have one at Taser Point. Information 744. Ops, we be advised that we're unrestricted. Ops 4 is on a code 10, 744. Metro 38, go ahead.
1: Metro 78, right along 54th Avenue, southeast of Boy 0, X-ray 2801.
0: Hey, Metro 78, could you repeat the location and the plate?
1: Right along 50th Avenue, southeast with Boy 0, X-ray 2801.
0: Received. Also, Ops 3 resuming normal traffic, Ops 4 is clear, the code 10. Nelson units, info, Ops 4 is clear, code 10, they have one logged. Information 745.

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1: 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Go ahead, Charles.
0: 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King 5359. Sounds like it's going to be a good Rensburg if you're still on.
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0: 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Speaking of the RP, it's a camper trailer that he resides in, that the mail was inside of when the RP woke up.
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1: 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I can, this will be 76 year old female, unresponsive. She is breathing slowly. Caller thinks she OD'd. Again, this will be the same as the earlier CPR patient.
0: We're 75, nice call.
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At 413 Franklin Street Northeast, number A. Cross Street is between Thurston Avenue Northeast and A Avenue Northeast.

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1: 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Police unit boy area, traffic complaint, pedestrian in traffic, overpass later Kenny, over I-5.
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Cross Street is between Topaz Street Southeast and Emerald Street Southeast.

0: Engine T1, BLS response. At 950 northbound off ramp Prosper Road Southwest. Cross street is between Interstate 5 North and 6th Avenue and ramp round above.
1: In our form, did they confirm he is a no CPR, no artificial ventilations? We're just moving him now to his bed and just doing supplemental care now. They do not have a pulse form to produce.

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0: Can you create me an agency assist to show me a match to the Olympia Police Department, please? No status needed.
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2: 5th and Adams, copy at 10-10.
3: A semi along the side of the ramp, 38-year-old male conscious, breathing normally, seeing rapid heart rate, tingling in the back and left arm. Left side of the standing up.
4: 3-1.
3: Anyway.
5: All units are required returning. We had two patients that were transported already, and command terminated.
6: Copy. Command terminated. Patients being transported. Clear at 8-11. Okay, 360-year-old male. Conscious, breathing normally, needs an assistant. Described as non-injury out there.
4: 33.

0: Medic 4 from Engine 1. We have started CPR now. They're trying to get a hold of Doc, everything on their end. They don't be able to produce any paperwork still.
1: So 34 and 24.
2: RP says vehicle showed up overnight. Ruby red 90s Ford Econoline van, roof rack, and a tarp on the top. Thinks it might be a transient vehicle, unknown if occupied.

Mine's on my license plate, 2005 Dodge Grand Caravan. Expires October 23rd, 2026. Six three three nine six.

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1: Copy, that's awesome. 111. Last of Roy versus Deborah. It'll be J, Jean, Deborah. 71, 11, 11.

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0: Capitals, Medic 4.
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0: You start code 9, please. Number phone number for you when you're ready.
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1: 2 Paul 46, go ahead.
0: Once all the data work is complete, you can close out of the report.
1: 18. Olympia Boy area for disturbance, Thurston Avenue, Franklin.

engine 03, battalion 01, and truck 01, commercial fire alarms, at 510 State Avenue Northeast. Cross Street is between Jefferson Street Northeast and Cherry Street Northeast.

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1: Hey, David Forrest, go ahead.
0: Can you show me busy? 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
0: 3, please show me clear.
1: 743, clear at 820. The mall, this is a 510 State Avenue Northeast at the West Main Mill.
0: Okay, receive, thanks.
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1: 12-7-1-81. Avenue Franklin appears to be 4 against 1. There's one subject, 60s, wearing plaid PJ pants and a black hoodie. Does have gray hair. There's another male in a black mask who possibly just threw a rock at one.
2: I'll be out with one. 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
5: Lieutenant, on scene of a 5-story taxpayer large building, partially evacuated, and Battalion 01 has state command at 822. Engine T1 Capital, what was your dispo for that last call?
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1: 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It appears there was an altercation between someone trying to hit another person and now someone's running and yelling and trying to hit everyone.

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5: That's a severe Sam Edward Victor, Edward Robert. Excuse me, Sam Edward Victor, Ida Edward Robert. First with Douglas, it'll be L. Leroy, date of birth 1971-03-22.

0: Lack of Menish, Mary Edward Nora, Ida Sam Henry. First of Dakota, date of birth 1996-0418.
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0: Last of Crofton. First of Justice, date of birth 1994-0419.
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1: 6421.
3: 21,
1: go ahead. So, have both vehicles, they do not need to be entered also.
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1: Roadway is open, and I'll be clear with a report.
3: Received.
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6: I have a name for you. Last name, phonetically, Boy Adam Tom, Ida Union King, versus Scott, middle of John for James. Date of birth 1978-0602.
3: Received.
2: One light just asked.

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0: numbers to the property management company. This information is about 5 years old. I'm not sure if they're going to be still pertinent.
1: All right, received. Thank you.

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1: Was that Ford Douglas? Stand by.

0: ready to wait on Cessna Attachment 9, please. Loss of Savior, that is Sam Edward Victor, Ida Edward Roberts. First Douglas, Thomas Helen, Middle L Lincoln, 1971-0322.
1: Leave for malicious circumstances. 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
2: He didn't just be advised. 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
3: To Adam 73 Capcom. Douglas Leroy Severe, 1971 0322, white male, 5'10, 180, blue gray, FTA, no contact protection order violation. $1,060 out of Grace Arbor. Additional FDA DWLS third degree, $2,000 out of Centralia PD. Expired 2024.

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0: Research. He's with a contractor for DOT, and they're saying the building smells bad, and there are a lot of mosquitoes or bugs. They're concerned about a dead body.
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0: 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And 34, just for information, they're going to be at Building 8.
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2: I-33, medic 3, this is going to be a 70-year-old female conscious, short of breath, is in difficulty speaking. 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

0: 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Cross Street is between Cascade Loop Northeast and Cascade Loop Northeast.
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0: for some of them. Before we get locals on Jeremy Lanny.
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0: Go ahead.
1: Ethan Franklin.
0: Franklin 56. I show Jeremy Lanning with an OPD only local, failure to appear controlled substance by $100, and that subject's born in 79.
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0: 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Cross Street is between Carpenter Road Southeast and Carpenter Road Southeast.
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0: Yeah, for Olympic one.
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0: 4 Paul 34. RP's advising between Fred Meyer and Costco, a semi truck has jackknifed.
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0: 3 and 2 Frank 35. You can resolve this also. Go ahead. Can you put me on trespass, same location? I'll be out with the tent near the tracks.
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0: 830 Revenue St. Pete's.
1: 83 Rev, 939. Capital Olympic 3, not to Ranger. Olympic 3 is engine 31, 939. Engine 31, Capital, did you want Olympic 3 priority?
2: No, not this time. What's there? Just a delay.
1: Olympic 3, do you have an ETA?
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1: Engine 31, copy there. 8 minutes out.
2: Copy that. Thank you. 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
1: 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Cross Street is between Merkle Way Northeast and 14th Avenue Northeast.

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1: Hers. She's tearing apart water meters. She's at the front gate blocking it and blocking a neighbor's driveway with her car. Neighbors are outside yelling at her now.
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0: Alright, 2-17.
1: 2-17, go ahead.
0: I had a couple names if you could attach them. Once that's done, it's clear the report.
1: Go ahead.
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1: Received.
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0: 62-year-old male patient, complaining of vomiting with nausea onset midnight last night. 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Also, she diabetes, blood sugar is 308. Been upgraded just for vitals. They have a pulse rate of 140, blood pressure 240 over 120. Denies any cardiac symptoms, no shortness of breath, just shaky with nausea, vomiting. We do have an ambulance just arrived. Believe it'd be appropriate for just have them take him up.
3: Medic 10 copy, good report. 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
0: One copy. 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
0: Elizabeth James Manuas. 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OBS law enforcement, 1,000. Additional out of Auburn PD as well.
1: Great, 35.
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4: Medic 10 received an internal one's requesting a consult.
0: Medic 10 from internal one.
5: Go for Medic 10.
0: He's now describing 4 out of 10 chest pain, onset with vomiting last night, and he does have some cardiac stent history. We did just move the patient down to AMR stretcher, awaiting what you guys desire to be.
5: That's his copy. We are en route.
0: Gravel. I'll take the follow-up at St. Pete's.
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Last of Hall. There's Henry Adam Lincoln. 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

0: 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At 1225 Legion Way Southeast. 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

0: Trevor Wynalder is lying to a 4-year-old with his arm stuck in the bridge at the playground equipment. They're requesting contact staff in the office. The male is conscious, breathing normally. 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

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At 3730 14th Avenue Southeast, number 209. Cross Street is between Elizabeth Street Southeast and Chehalis Western Trail Southeast.

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1: yeah.
2: David Adam, Noor Ida, Edward, Lincoln, Lincoln, Edward, 1996-04-17. And did you also get a return on the Packers?
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Cross Street is between Concordia Lane Southeast and Richmond Lane Southeast.

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At 202 Collins Road Northwest. Cross Street is between Yelm Avenue W and Trump Avenue Northwest.

0: 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At 202 Collins Road Northwest. Cross Street is between Yonge Avenue W and Trump Avenue Northwest.
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0: District 2, Meg 2, this is going to be an 87-year-old male, conscious, breathing normally, chest pain, abnormal, EKG, low heart rate. 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

0: Radio 3976, driver Salton 1. Last of Wolf, William, Ocean, Lincoln, Frank, Edward. First of Sharon, Sam, Henry, Adam, Robert, Ocean, Nora. Middle of Lincoln, date of birth 1968-0701. And can you attach a DOL photo?
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2: 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Cross Street is between 114th Avenue Southwest and Bogey Street Southwest.

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1: 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Can you try to find the phone number for that address associated with the vehicle?
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3: 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Described normally, kind of. Was throwing up, having a hard time sitting up. No more details, really. 25 with 313th way.
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Engine T2, Medicaid, and Fire Ops 4, ALS response. 3722, Hobie Loop Southeast. Cross Street is between Hobley Street Southeast and Hobley Street Southeast.

0: 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At 812 Booker Street Southeast. Cross Street is between 7th Avenue Southeast and Pacific Avenue Southeast.
1: Yeah, Engine T1 dispatch to Holy Loop.
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3: That's correct.
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Engine T1, ALS response. 3722, Hoadley Loop Southeast. Cross Street is between Hoadley Street Southeast and Hoadley Street Southeast.

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0: 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It's described as lots. I thought someone was burning behind there, near the church over there.
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2: 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At 929 Prosper Road Southwest, number 125. Cross Street is between Lake Park Drive Southwest and Kensington Lane Southwest.

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0: Now we have that BLS yellow call over at the Olympics West. Did you want to go and play some medic 5 on that?
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0: I'm just reading. 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Is it two hands on
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1: 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I got no record on them, then I'll check the trip permit. 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
0: 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Now someone's saying there's someone there trying to hit people. It has been physical. Caller is a resident there. No weapons involved, no medical needed. Our caller indicates he is threatening someone from the hospital that's there. It's very verbal in the background. Subject's diagnosed bipolar and MI. This is possibly, no, it is a Marco adult family home.
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0: McMillan, Lonzel, Ars and Robert, 2001-26, White Mill, 6-1-175, Brown, FTA Trespass Second, 2000, FTA Pedestrian Interference, 2000, out of Olympia, Additional Misdemeanor, out of Tumwater, FTA Steps Third, $1,000, Not Licensed, Not Eligible, 2028, is a sex offender.
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5: Reckless driving complaint, bustle DUI, Case Road Southwest, and 101st Avenue Southwest. Gray Jeep serving all over the roadway, speeding, then drives away under the speed limit. Northbound towards 93rd. Described as a gray older SUV with a tire on the back and a broken driver's side tail light. Information.
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1: 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Sending only now, possibly a seizure after a panic attack with history over there. They are outside, sitting in the front of the house. Also,
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3: 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I can handle it. 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
0: Do you know the spelling of the last?
9: Sam, Ocean, Mary, Mary, Edward, Robert, Victor, Ida, Lincoln, Lincoln, Edward.
0: Copy. Received. Excel 17. In locals, I have a long list of trespasses. It doesn't include the extension school.

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1: I'll be in Yelm 507 in Grove.
2: Something up.
0: 617, copy. Break 8327. Will you say the call type again?
1: Hit and run will be Grove.
0: Copy.
1: Play. 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And I'll take a Yelm unit.
0: Copy. You have 617 in run.
2: 21 in the back.
0: 21 in the back.
2: 27, 6 fall 17, do you have eyes on the suspect vehicle?
3: 2 for you.
0: And I believe by Grace Harbor. Disregard. Grace Harbor transferred a caller to us, says a tracking app showed a 23 Ford F-250 Platinum plate of David 71030 George at the location 8 minutes ago. It's stolen out of Grays Harbor. I don't believe it's been signed yet. Shows big wide wheels and a lift kit.
2: That's fine, Cav. We'll make the engine. We'll do.

0: 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Cross Street is between Division Street Northwest and Bing Street Northwest.
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1: 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I had Charles X-ray Union 6749. 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
0: Copy. 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
5: Go ahead.
4: Someone is advising that their GPS has been malfunctioning, and it shows that he's less than 5 minutes away.
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0: area. Information pending a suspicious circumstance in the area of I-5 trail, milepost 2.5. Property advising that a male has a dog pinned down and is abusing the dog on the trail, somewhere on the trail between Car Toys and Target.
1: Great. 2.5, we can change it to the Charles car, and I'll take that.
0: Received. 81. I-3, 81. He's described as a white male with brown or reddish-brown shaggy hair, last seen wearing a light-colored top. This was a delay of about 5 minutes when they called in at 12:02.
1: 5, correct, copy. I'll check in at 5.
0: Heather.
1: Go ahead.
2: They do have one that could come from Pierce County. They asked, do you want them to meet at your PD or at your location?
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4: 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Cross Street is between First Street Southeast and King Road Southeast.
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0: 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Cross Street is between First Street Southeast and King Road Southeast.
1: Yeah, okay, go ahead.
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1: Received. I'll update them when you have the results on it. And the DRE, the state may reach out by phone to 6 Paul 21.
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1: Gate Nelson 5, incline Greg southeast. The calling party was assaulted by a client just now. They're separated. The RP is in their car with the door locked. No injuries, no weapons. We're getting further.
3: Okay.
1: Not sure if you guys saw it, but there's a request from a Grays Harbor deputy for a phone call at the bottom of the call.
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0: Last is Thorne, Tom Henry, Ocean, Robert, Nora. First is Timothy, middle J. John, 1983-07-05. 42,
1: received. I could clarify with them. They might have cleared, but they were there today to look into a report from a female that a male had been hurting and sexually assaulting a dog, and when the door was answered, the male said the female was incapacitated.
2: Yeah, if you clarify, I can finish this one up.
1: Okay.
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1: 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County Boy Area, info pending a rape clear phone detail occurred 2 months ago. 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
1: Just a transit downtown, 205 Franklin Street Northeast. RPS, full custody of the child, and dad was given rights to see her, and now is refusing to handle. Hand her back.
0: Received. 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

0: 834, Olympic 2. Looks like the alarm company did message back stating they made contact. However, they couldn't confirm the apartment H3 or G George 4. A couple of different alarms came in on their alarm on their side, apparently. And I'll try and check previous help with that. But they did not say cancel. It does not appear they are still requesting response.
1: 834.

0: And 834, it does look like looking at previous events, H. Henry 3 is going to be the one.
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2: 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They're stating that the female's talking about killing herself and has also homicidal ideations.
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4: Go for One Ocean, two.
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0: 13-01.
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5: Capital, engine 31 is clear. Returning, got one patient with Olympic, two St. Pete's.
0: 31. H-M-1, status check.
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Cross Street is between Capitol Way North and Washington Street Northeast.

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0: 10 water unit for a suspicious person at Walgreens, 702 Trosper Road Southwest. 4711, what are the details? There's a male in the bushes who is also near the sidewalk by the pharmacy. He is filming people inside the pharmacy. Gray hoodie, khaki pants, yellow gloves, and a mask. Copy.
1: 71142, I just passed by him about a minute ago. He was standing on the sidewalk, not hiding in the bushes.
0: Copy. Sam 11, should I send it to you? Sir. 1307.
2: Grand 3 Charles 27, you can send me that. 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
0: Three Charles 27 received. 1307.
3: Units in Rexy, 4th Avenue East. This will be a first floor concealed audible fire alarm. No additional.
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0: Engine 01's on scene. We got a medium two-story taxpayer, nothing showing. Don't hear alarms sounding, not investigating.
1: Not saying medium two-story taxpayer, no alarm sounding, we'll be out investigating as usual.

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1: What are the details on it?
2: It's in reference to a traffic stop that you previously handled.
1: Go ahead.
2: As she called Grant County and the R doesn't have a warrant, they are attaching near hits out of Grant County with the plate. Requesting more information.
1: Okay, you can send it to me, yes.
2: 1310.
1: Please, let me copy three plates.
2: 470, go ahead.
1: Boy, Paul, Sam, 4284. Charles, David, Tom, 7801. And Charles, Noah, Tom, 0804.
2: Received.
3: 70, do you need a second?
1: I'll be fine. I'll be fine.
3: What?
1: I'll advise. I'm just contacting witnesses and maybe the suspect.
3: Reference the Rite Aid call, sequence ending 303. You can close that out on sounded.
2: Received.
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2: 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Also, can you landline me?
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0: 10-1, copy. 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
0: 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We did a reset. Reset's been holding for about 1 minute.
1: Received. No obvious cause. You've got a reset at this point.
2: Which unit wanted the case number?
1: 3.40 for the theft at the reserve.
2: It will be 4638.
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1: Reset, and you can show myself in service returning, and Jamon will remain on scene for a couple minutes longer.
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1: Affirm. Five nine, I copy. I just got off the phone with Lincoln 3, referenced the suicide threat on Sundown Court, and he wants a unit to start that way. Edward 103 is on a call. I'm going to try to reach him as well.
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3: 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I'm clear, resident MS. 103, net into that, a suicide, or is 5-9 got a cover?
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0: Racing in a gray area for an unwanted subject at Avis Budget Rentals, 4424 Lacey Boulevard, Southeast. Three voice 40. They have a male refusing to leave, yelling, disturbing customers. He's standing at the front desk. He's yelling that he's lost and needs help. They'd like to trespass him.
1: 3 Charles 27, Kirk.
0: Charles 27, receive. Are you just clear, T-Street? I'm just getting the message about the 6th Ave address.
2: Yeah, just clear T-Street, and then you can show me in Route 73 to the 6th Ave.
0: Appreciate it.
3: So you're Z459, you can divert me to 240.
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1: 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Thirty-five, I copy 13 to the 4.

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2: I'll be clear resolved. Can you log me to a follow-up at Home Depot?
1: 13, receipt. PM unit for a harassment occurring now in the area of Safari auto wrecking.
0: 6121.
1: 6121, 935 NP Road Northeast. The caller says it's on the trail near Safari auto wrecking. Two subjects known to her are recording her and have been harassing her for months. She's now saying they've left. You can actually cancel.
0: 21, copy.
1: 1325.

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1: 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Can you attach my call from earlier this morning?
3: Affirm. And the only further we have is the caller's describing it as them trying to kill each other. One male grabbed a chair and tried to hit the other over the head.
1: Five nine, go two.
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0: 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Are you a doubled unit? One Ocean 2 was unable to go to sundown in person due to being alone.
1: Yeah, if you could double Ocean 5 with me and show them in service, please.
0: Excuse me, I have a deputy en route to sundown.
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0: Appreciate. One off, go ahead.
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1: Olympic 1 clear, 1329.
2: I believe the name is Justin, unknown last, although saying last is possibly Donovan. And the person attacked is Dwayne Conroy, green hat, gray sweater, and pants.
3: Capital Medic 3.
1: Go ahead.
3: Medic 3 is clear. 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
4: Korea 2159, I had eyes on a possible subject walking eastbound Lacey Boulevard across into Winning Bank.
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0: 5940. 59. Shaved head, white male, mid 30s, flannel shirt. Carrying a brown paper bag.
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4: Fourth grader who was vomiting then went unresponsive. They're in the CLC, Charles Lincoln Charles classroom. 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Someone's seeking the nurse now. We're trying to get him on his side.
3: Thank you.
5: Yeah, 6.17, I'll close the door until the job.
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0: Removed a bunch of personal belongings from unknown person from the trailer. They're going to come board it up, haul it away. We're out with all the involved parties. Now, if you start VLS for some cuts to a hand, at least.
2: 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And male, conscious, breathing normally.
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0: Joshua and Nancy Butler, 1992-0229, white male, 59170, brown over brown. He is wanted for shoplifting out of Clallam County, Port Angeles, also.
2: Cross Street is between 90th Lane Southwest and 93rd Avenue Southwest.
0: And he's got trespass notices out of Yelm.
1: Copy. Any from that area?
0: Five nine. Could you repeat?
1: Any trespasses from either?
0: Negative. Just in Yelm.

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At 1520 Palomino Drive Southeast, number 115. Cross street is between Henderson Boulevard Southeast and Eng.

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At 704 Trosper Road Southwest, number 118. Cross Street is between Little Rock Road Southwest and Skipper Lane Southwest.

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0: Engine 24 and A24, BLS yellow response. 1:30:17, Vail cut off road southeast. Cross street is between Vail Loop Road Southeast and Runyon Road Southeast.
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0: 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Cross Street is between N and 75th Avenue Southeast.
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1: 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County out of area, taking a juvenile suicide threat, Griffin Elementary. 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
3: And 1413. 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If you're on your way, you can probably miss a guy.
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4: Valeria, assault clear. 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
1: 4 Paul 13, go ahead.
0: I was cleared off my call. 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
1: Confirm.

0: 6 mile 21, 6 mile 22. It should be C Charles 104. I checked history. There's a civil from March, a suspicious circumstance in 2025. Nothing more recent. She's saying that the mother just left, possibly to the store. No HPD or narco. And the mother's name is Sylvia Wilkerson.
1: 21, copy.

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Charles Robert Boy, 7423. 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

0: 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At 420 Yawgurui Southwest. Cross Street is between Black Hills Lane Southwest and 4th Avenue Southwest.
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1: Yes, you're up to Lafayette Avenue. Correction, 2204 Lafayette Avenue Northeast. RP is screaming at someone that he found inside his house. He does not know who the subject is. Subject is a white female, 5 foot, wearing a sweatshirt and a pair of shorts.
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0: 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We're on scene on 73rd and Canterwood with the RP inpatient in a vehicle. We're going to do a quick BLS assessment.
2: Olympic 5 is going to have one patient to St. Pete.
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1: 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Avenue. The female subject appears to be crisis or HBD. 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
2: 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Driving while suspended 3500, it does show statewide extradition via the shuttle.
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0: M9, described as a white male, 5'10", buzz cut hair, flannel, long black sleeve shirt, and blue khakis. He's now leaving. I'll check with the call taker. They said they were calling back.
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6: 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Cross Street is between 7th Avenue Southwest and Cooper Point Place Southwest.

0: left of James, first of Shayla, Sam, Henry, Adam, Young, Lincoln, Adam. She won't give me a middle. Going to be date of birth 1995-07-12.
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0: 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And you have one ocean 4 and one ocean 5 in route.
1: 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Appreciate it. Arriving.
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1: 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Cross Street is between North Clear Lake Boulevard Southeast and Loop Lane Southeast.
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0: 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Is it POV to St. Pete?
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0: Yeah, 2433.
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4: 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I'm out with the subject at Yale Middle School. 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
1: Received. Received. And your patient is going to be an adult male. He is should be conscious and breathing normally. Had a ground level fall earlier in the week and now has slowed speech and back pain.
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1: 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In 33 Medic 3, your patient is going to be a elderly male, not conscious, breathing shallow, O2 at 61. They're getting oxygen for him. He's not responsive to voice, and his breathing is not consistent.
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0: 4710.
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0: Adam Lincoln, Lincoln, Edward Sam, first of Richard, common spelling, that will be Brandon, 1965-0817.
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5: Sam 13.
0: 5-9 from Little Rock.
2: 1 Sam 13 and 5-9. And 7-9. 6814 5th Court Southeast. RP was physically harmed by a male there. We're trying to get further.
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0: Go ahead.
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2: 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It's route to 5th Court. The caller's saying it's a male that showed up at the house. It's a person that she knows. The caller thinks she's being dodgy about the details. The subject's name is Dodger Smith. No weapons. And he ran off 2 ago.
0: Boy 7 a.m. kind of in the

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1: 1441.
2: AL1-SAM 13, myself and 70 are in the area. If you can ask the call taker what indicated that it was a domestic, that would be helpful.
1: Received.

0: unanimous for fifth court. I checked with the call taker. She said it was originally put in that way because it sounded like a potential partner of the calling party. It still sort of sounds that way. It may be more of an unwanted, but she initially did say that he physically harmed her.
1: I'll take that and run.

0: And she's clarifying that he had slammed her on the ground. She's saying they are not in a relationship, but she's being unclear about it.
1: Ephraim, him and his twin brother are both freshmen in high school.
2: I think we're out with them at Kenwood and Husky.
1: Okay, I'll head that way to confirm.
0: With them, Kenwood and Husky?

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0: Yeah, I'll intro 3.
1: Go ahead. Intro 3, go ahead.
0: Intro 3 is in service returning scene left with OPD.
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2: Confirm, Dodger.
0: There's 3.10, you're saying?
2: Go ahead. Can you change this to a crisis and I'll be clear? Refer to team up.
3: There you
2: go. Is east on Husky?
0: No, he's hopping fences back behind, like, 20 trailer parks.

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1: I'm in their backyard. We just saw him walking back in Tony's trailer park. Two of them.
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1: 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Can you turn the next step, please?
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0: 33, are you going to the Tony Trailer Park?
1: I am. I'm right behind him.
0: Yeah, I think he changed. He's in like a white hoodie now and was like trying to run away. They just hopped the fence heading east out of the trailer park.
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2: 804. Law enforcement on scene requesting VLS for a female complaining of neck pain. Battalion 01, if you can copy Capitol, can you landline?
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0: Nine I'm out. Out at Tony's.
1: 5-9 out at Tony's.
0: 5970, they're going to be popping out either this way towards me, or they ran across the street towards Neil. I haven't seen them yet. Where are you? I just got to Martin and the car dealership, but they were running eastbound through the park away from 33. Okay, I'm on the east side of Tony's right now, in between that and the car dealership.
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0: 33, 70. Do you have an update of where you see him or saw him last?
1: No, I haven't been able to reacquire yet.
0: I've got him in the woods. 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Somebody bumped over to the wooded area. 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
0: From Sam 17, can you come over here with a drone?
1: Almost to you. No, I just turned on the Husky.
3: Sam 13, 1 making 4.
0: Good.
3: No DV relationship here. We got a juvenile that's committed an assault for, is that right?
0: That's correct.
3: Okay, and we have them identified. We can probably deal with this differently than tying everybody else up. We can let 33 work on it from the school side and just document this.

0: Lincoln 433. Valdry is not enrolled in school currently. Only his brother is.
1: Okay. We have him identified. It's not a mandatory arrest. And we're tying up a lot of resources for a juvenile that we're not going to be able to book into jail.
0: Copy.
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6: We do have a main line break. City Works is working on shutting down the leak right now. Looks like possibly flooding one house. And Joe 3 will be investigating.
5: And Joe 3, copy. On scene, main line break. City Works shutting down the leak now, possibly flooding one house. Be out investigating at 1500.
0: Lincoln 4,
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1: Yeah, made contact with the site manager. 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They'll follow up with alarm company and water service returning.
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0: 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At 7273 Henderson Way Southwest. Cross Street is between Israel Road Southwest and Tumwater Boulevard Southwest.
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0: 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Cross Street is between 73rd Avenue Southwest and Pine Drive Southwest.
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1: 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Scene left. The city works. 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
0: I just spoke with the vice principal of Black Hills High School. He said that there was a power outage, and that's likely the result of the robbery alarm.
1: 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I'll call them.
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4: 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At 3734 14th Avenue Southeast. Cross Street is between Elizabeth Street Southeast and Chehalis Western Trail Southeast.
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Cross Street is between Yager Way Southwest and Mixie Road Southwest.

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0: Charles 99 Radio. That didn't come back. However, I got a lot of near hits for a Robert Richard Combs Cripps, same date of birth, showing a white male, 5'11", 180, brown over brown, tattoo, left cheek.
1: Hey, friend, that's going to be him.
0: Received. Showing a local auto OPD, malicious mischief, 3rd, assault, 4th, no bail.
1: Will you see if I'll confirm on that?
0: Received. Engine 41.
2: Did they have a better location of where they were seeing this? We've driven up and down the roads here, 7th and 6th, and we're not seeing any burn piles.
0: Received. They gave this address and said gray and white smoke scene, and they thought it was coming from a nearby backyard. So no further.
2: Engine 41 right here.
0: 1523.
3: 04 copy. We'll see you for report.
0: 1523. This way.
4: 3 Charles 27, buddy, around.
0: 27.
3: I'll never.
0: 482 received.
3: Front scene, medium, one story, care facility, nothing showing. Building not evacuated, we'll be up investigating.
0: Charles 99, is your subject alone?
1: Okay.
0: Received. He's the respondent in order.

0: I guess you're chopping it. If one hasn't started the situation, you need to start.
1: Capital Engine 41. Looks like there's kind of a light haze all in the area around here. We are unable to locate any burn piles. We're going to do this unable to locate. Engine 41 service returning.
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0: On one of the names you added, Allison Lynn Gardy, 520 of 1965, native female, 411 160, brown and brown. It's out of your agency, a felony, FDA assault, third, no bail.
2: Can you confirm that?

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2: No fire at all anymore. No current hazard. 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
3: 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The warrant is confirmed.
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0: 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Cross Street is between Casey Keller Drive Northeast and College Street Southeast.
1: The confirmed calls, system's been reset, and engine 4 is in the clear turn.
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0: 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Lid Drive Southeast. Number 402. Cross Street is between End and Gerald Street Southeast.
1: He was not doing that. Union 399, how far out are you? I'm going to meet one.
2: Sorry, 59, did you have traffic?
1: Advising on en route from 81.
2: You keep cutting out. You're en route to where from 81?
3: Capital, Intro 3.
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2: Intro 3 returning, left assist to 1532.
1: Five nine.
2: Which call are you en route to from 81?
1: I'm en route to back 99.
2: Are you referring to the warrant she's on or the assault that's pending?
1: The assault.
2: Receipt. 1533.
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2: Go ahead.
1: 27 will remain on scene, and I'll be in after the assault.
2: Received. Case number is going to be 4643. Three Charles 99, three boy 59. RP states 13-year-old daughter was beaten up. Believe it occurred on her way home. She's now at home. They're requesting aid for head trauma. Three Charles 99. Three Charles boy 59. It occurred at Nisqually Middle School near the coffee shop. A group of high school-aged boys assaulted her. There was three of them. One had on a white shirt, gray sweats. The second was riding an electric scooter, no weapons.
1: Copy.
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1: Message.
2: Looks like walking into traffic, pacing on 8th Street, waving a hammer around.
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3: There was a similar sounding call yesterday at 4th and Franklin. Crossover to.
2: Received. We're receiving another RP now that's saying that it's an axe and it's double-edged.
1: 1 Charles 79, go ahead.
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0: just overshot him. He's on 8th, just east of the library.
1: Copy. I'm out with him.
0: Capital Battalion 2-1. 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
0: No crime at this point. We're coming out. Look for the area.
1: Received.
0: Capital, I'm the one on scene with 834.
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0: hoodie and a backpack. The second male will also be a black male with a red polo shirt and gray sweatpants.
1: 3.82, I wasn't quite ready for the second. I copy black male, red backpack.
0: Second was a black male, red polo shirt, gray sweatpants.
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4: 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I'm also going to put an OLN if you can run and attach that as well, please.
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1: Right.
0: I don't have a car in the Adam North area, but we have a report of a juvenile runaway that is entered into Wasik located at the mall was sighted.
1: I copy. I'll figure out Adam North car.
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0: 25.
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0: 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I'll be clear of the report.
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Cross Street is between 18th Avenue Southeast and Boulevard Road Southeast.

0: 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X-ray 88, that'll need to be canceled if you don't need it.
1: Okay, firm. And I believe 3 and 6 is still on the transport.
0: Not firm.

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0: 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At 201 4th Avenue East. Cross Street is between Washington Street Southeast and S's Fleetwood Alley Northeast.
1: Olympia Boy area suspicious person, state and capital.
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Engine 81, Medic 3, and Fire Ops 4, ALS response. 5027, Slater Kinney Road Northeast. Cross Street is between 48th Lane Northeast and 53rd Lane Northeast.

0: extension 01, this is going to be called in by the business owner, said that there's a subject out front. Wanted moved along, is unresponsive. Says he is breathing and requested medical to evaluate.
1: 34, I'll be out with the juvenile. We're at security office.
2: Copy out with the juvenile. What was the location?
3: The security office, 25, you can put me back on that, and I'll be out with them.
2: Received. I'll get that confirmed.

0: 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Can we get a parent's information? She's claiming her dad is here at the monitor.
1: 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I'm on the phone with Aberdeen. I'm going to get contact info.

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0: 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She's going to be in a silver truck in the driveway.
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1: If there's any other unit available to come park outside the security office, so we can at least put her in a car so she doesn't get turned loose.
0: Received. You have 2-10-4 en route to assist. 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

0: stand for you on a come to your house. 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

0: Olympia David area information, have an exposure, Union and Plum Street, multiple callers reporting a male exposing himself, was last seen no shirt, black pants in the area.
1: 44 copy.
0: Olympia Adam North, information pending a theft from Macy's. Subject is currently outside the store, taking further, it's pending.
1: Sam 6, I can pen for now.
0: Recent.

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Cross Street is between End and 42nd Avenue Southeast.

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2: 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Is there any other contact info they gave you?
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0: 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Cross Street is between McClellan Street South and State Route 507.
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3: 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Galton airbag deployment, still taking further. Fire's been started.
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2: 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Cross Street is between 48th Lane Northeast and 53rd Lane Northeast.

0: 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At 345 College Street Southeast, number A. Cross Street is between 3rd Avenue Southeast and 4th Avenue Southeast.
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3: AMR, BLS response. 4121, Ward Lake Court Southeast. Cross Street is between End and 42nd Avenue Southeast.

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2: Engine 83, small fire. 5325, 73rd Avenue Northeast. Cross Street is between Johnson Point Road Northeast and Sapphire Lane Northeast.
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0: 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Cross Street is between 6th Avenue Southeast and N.
1: Have a good first. Charles Young, Nora, 7196. And the second.
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0: 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At 2500 Scott Black Drive Southwest. Cross Street is between Scott Creek Drive Southwest and Scott Black Court Southwest.
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0: 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Cross Street is between Little Rock Road Southwest and N.
1: Traffic. 1034. Division heading towards the upper roundabout. Trying to catch up with a silver sedan at a high rate of speed.

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1: ALS upgrade for cardiac at 1644.
2: I'm on scene, fully involved, riding lawnmower. Doesn't appear like we have any exposures right now. It's also spreading to the grass about 10 by 20 at this time. Battalion 81 will have 73rd Avenue Command.
3: And 42nd Avenue Southeast.
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units down to Scott Lake Drive. Patient's going to be near the boat launch. This is a collision pedestrian versus a vehicle. Patient's a 17-year-old male, conscious, breathing normally, bleeding from his head, still down, also bleeding from his nose, and he's still on the roadway.

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2: We've seen a 72-year-old male, onset of lightheaded dizziness and near syncope about 5 hours ago with no relief. Blood pressure 138 over 104, pulse rate of 138, SpO2 is 89 millimeters, we've got him on 2 liters, that's 95. History of a valve replacement, he is on warfarin and tramadol.
1: They will be back open, communally terminated, scene left with law enforcement.
4: I'm
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0: Engine 35, BLS response. At 2120 Marvin Road Northeast. Cross Street is between southbound off-ramp Marvin Road Northeast and Hogan Bay Road Northeast.
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5: 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A female in a diaper was seen running out on the roadway. She's now standing by the front door of a home. 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